0: get up.
1: Life itself is alive. I wish I could find the words to describe such a worthy adversary, because you see, life can also kill you. But

Nobody said it would be this hard. The journey. 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It's the infamous T-E-R-R-O-R. Yo.

0: 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It's crack, bitch. Organized crime. T.S. the biggest.
1: If you play with Joe Pauner, any of these Spanish niggas coming up in this game, your ass was getting handed to you.

Life itself is alive. I wish I could find the words to describe such a worthy adversary, because you see, life can also kill you. But if you

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Shit crazy. Nobody said it would be this hard. The journey. We winning though like a motherfucker. It's the infamous. T-E-R-R-O-R. Yo.

0: see lawsuits. Shit costs $3 mil, but you know. We ain't never gonna lose. It's crack, bitch. Organized crime. TS, the biggest.
1: If you play with Joe Parner, any of these Spanish niggas coming up in this game, your ass was getting handed to you.